song like nobody's listening. It's that Big Hit Energy More Music Weekend on K-Rock. Volkswagen sale event on now across the range at Rex Corel Volkswagen.

deserve nothing but the best. So here's more Big Hit Energy on K-Rock. It's a more music weekend. Volkswagen sale event on now across the range at Rex Gorel Volkswagen.

New music there from Gracie Abrams. It's called Hit the Wall. And you are listening to a More Music Weekend on K-Rock. G'day, my name's Tim. Hanging out with you till 6 o'clock tonight, getting you through the rest of your weekend. Thanks to Rex Gorel Volkswagen. Their sale event's on now right across the range at Rex Gorel Volkswagen. Up and about, big names. I'm going to tell you more about the Shell of Destiny in the next 20, 30 minutes where you can win yourself money to go to the Shell Club in Corio. But not before we hear from Sam Fender, Olivia Dean, David Guetta and Sia. And then, not even before we get into the Kid Laroi. Right now, this is Girls. You're on K-Rock.

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5: Avalon to Werribee, your run to Melbourne looking good on the Princes Freeway, and only a minor inbound delays have now cleared on the Princes around Altona North. At Corio, busy at times at the junction with St George's Road, Bacchus Marsh Road and the Princes Highway in all directions. At Warren Ponds, busy as always both ways for Colac Road past the shopping centre and some westbound traffic for Pioneer Road nearby. Hurry, the Cupra winter demo sale ends May 31, including a 3-year service pack across the entire Cupra range. 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Dropping to 11 degrees overnight. Showers continue tomorrow, top of 18, right now 17 degrees. More traffic across the weekend. Keep it K-Rock.
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5: 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Geelong through Townsend, traffic about in patches for the Beach Road Twins, Rory Street and Burrable Street among others. Patchy traffic through Lawn for the Great Ocean Road, but otherwise the Great Ocean Road is moving well both ways for its duration. 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Dropping to 11 degrees overnight, showers continue tomorrow and a top of 18, right now 15 degrees. More traffic across the weekend. Keep it K-Rock.
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1: Queen of Etiquette, Laura Windsor. This is exactly when you should be giving up every youthful habit. I'm gonna hit you with the thing, and you're gonna say when you think the age is where you should stop doing something.
2: Okay.
1: Being a picky eater, how old should you?
2: Seven.
1: 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I agree. 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
2: 30.
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2: Well, that's normally when your body says, "Hey, you know how I've been